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She could swing an axe just as hard as he could. She used to run and help him chop all the house wood. 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
1: Oh my God, you're a music journalist? Do you get to go to South by Southwest?
0: Yeah, pretty much every year. I mean, the magazine I work for sends me out there.
1: Oh my God, that sounds like such a blast.
0: Yeah, it's a lot of fun. I mean, it's super hard to get into the VIP after show parties, but I don't know, maybe if you tag along, I might be able to get you
1: in. Oh my God, do you get to meet the bands?
0: Yeah, totally. I'm friends with Jim James, Dr. John Misty, bunch of people. Hold on a second, Stuffing Stevens is texting me right now.
1: Oh, no way. I love him. So you get to wear a laminate?
0: Yeah, I mean, it makes me feel a little self-conscious, but you know, you sort of have to.
1: Oh my God, that's so cool.

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Is a cool David Bowie song, and so is Rebel Rebel and Diamond Dogs. Can you hear me talking to your major time? 10987654321.

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0: से जान लिया पहाड़।
1: Never seen the light since I've been born of a big box sailor with his sea boots on.
2: Jolly come round, I love poor old man. 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
1: oh, come, come down to Hilo, poor old man. 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
1: Johnny come down, Dido, poor old man. 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
2: Play!
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1: I ain't seen you for a minute, wonder what for. Only really chilling when we're on tour. Even then there's something different, I feel unsure. If you look at me and still believe I should have done more. Before your brother's on the top floor, or before another show was just a dumb chore. We'd lay awake at yours, dreaming of an encore, and laugh at all the things that we would say when we won awards. Course, money was the source. I've never known nothing like the force. To rip a bond apart, shred it at its cause. Now two best friends who shared the torch barely talk. And if we do, it's mostly money, not remorse. And yo, I know there's nothing funny about the force. But if the shit has really run its course, I want you to know that all of mine's all of yours. All of yours. Still remember your mum buying me the flat pack mattress. Sleeping on your floor. It's supposed to be Ben and Crispy. And anywhere I went, I said I'd take it with me. Tour around the world and give a fuck who missed me. In another city, yo, I cried when that sentence hit me. Ben and Crispy, to the feet stop. Reminisce like CL and Pete Rock. Or Blue and XR, cause every time the beat drop, I start to tell a story and you follow with the beatbox. Tell them get up on your feet like your seat's hot. Common and Dilla started spinning from the T-tops. But Rebel Beat was all I need and all I see drop. The rhythm on repeat and I would spit it till the beat stopped. But the beat stopped. So now what? Yo, I can't wait another hour, boss. Give a fuck about the money or the E-track. Yo, I just want my G back. Trust. I just want my G back. Hey, listen, I got a lot more to say, but I reckon I'd leave this next bit blank. So if you wanna write something, you can write something. I love you, G.

0: 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And there they remain overlooked by revision.
1: Because
0: for 400 years I've been

crack train from New York, New York. Crack train from New York. Crack train from New York, New York. Crack train from New York. Crack train from New York, New York.